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Namaste Rajeshwari Garu. Here's wishing Radio Serabi a glorious 5th anniversary. And may your success continue. God bless you. My favorite song would be Swagashti Udatharma from Mr. Pallam. It's one of the most beautifully written, composed, and romantically picturized by Bapu Garu. Nana Mama, they work very hard on this song. So if you can, play it for me. Thank you.

Namaste Rajeshwari Garu. Here's wishing Radio Serabi a glorious 5th anniversary. And may your success continue. God bless you. My favorite song would be Swagashi Udatharma from Mr. Pellam. It's one of the most beautifully written, composed, and romantic to picturize by Bapu Garu. Nana Mama, they work very hard on this farm. So if you can, play it for me. Thank you.

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Namaste, Rajeshwari Garu. Here's wishing Radio Serabi a glorious 5th anniversary. And may your success continue. God bless you. My favorite song would be Swagashi Udatarma from Mr. Pallam. It's one of the most beautifully written, composed, and romantic picturized by Bapu Garu. Nana Mama, they worked very hard on this song. So if you can, play it for me. 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